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4: I knew I'd see her around. 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I'd act

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I actually like this one a lot because it's supposed to make you take time to notice the small things in life that bring you joy. We all need to do that from time to time.

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I Knew It, I Knew You. That is Taylor. She will be featured on the Women of iHeart Country tomorrow night at 7 o'clock, only on 93.7 The Bull with Amy Brown of the Bobby Bones Show.

Hey, it's Vern on 93.7 The Bull, number one for New Country. 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Here's Jacob Hackworth with What Took You So Long. 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

American Idol has been renewed for its 25th season. We still haven't heard, though, whether Carrie Underwood or Luke Bryan will be returning. 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

0: 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I'm Vern, and I want to make a winner out of you right now. It is a double winning weekend. You have a chance of winning tickets to see the Outlaw Music Festival on August 18th with Willie Nelson at the Hollywood Casino Amphitheater, and also Paul Coughlin at the Hawthorne right now if you use the talkback mic on the free iHeartRadio app. That's right, the Surfside ticket window is open on 93.7 The Bull, number one for New Country.
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7: 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Happy Sunday, everybody. It's After Midnight. 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
1: 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It's good and wholesome. Keep it up. 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
1: Okay, we have Ann Hudson in here with Nashville News, bringing us stories about our favorite stars out there in Music City. 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
2: Yeah, did you see Zach Brown Band pulled off what they're calling the biggest giveaway in a live entertainment history? 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

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We're a late night family. And Granger Smith is the voice that keeps the night going strong. Thanks for riding with us here on After Midnight with Granger Smith.

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Earl is going to share this true, dumb story that actually went down coming up next.

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A Texas cosmetology student relied on her first aid training to help a wounded cashier after an armed robbery. Sounds like something out of the Spider-Man episode.

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1: Oh, thank you so much for sharing your day of rest, at least a little part of it, this Sunday here with me on After Midnight, y'all. 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I'm Granger Smith, coming to y'all from home this morning in Central Texas. 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

0: at this new HA joint formula with this new hydrox molecule from the olives, the stabilizing antioxidant, along with the HA. It works wonders. I don't know how I can convince your audience of this, Pat, but to read these wonderful letters, tell them that this works. It worked for my dog. It's worked for my mother-in-law. It worked for my brother. These are real stories from real people who tell us that it worked for them. And I know people want to know there's good science behind it. I went all over the world. I went to Japan. I called researchers in laboratories all over the world to write a whole book, get hundreds of references before we began to realize even that HA was safe to use, effective. It's really a wonderful dietary supplement. You haven't heard about it yet, but you will. It'll be on the front page of Time Magazine in due time. In the meantime, what about you? 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
2: Bill, let's talk about some of the visible signs of aging and how this HA formula from Purity Products addresses these signs.
0: Well, certainly when we look in the mirror, when we see, well, let's say we're twin brothers, if we're looking, one of us ages faster than the other, how do we know that? And we're looking at our hair, we're looking at our skin, how smooth it is. You're losing HA. That's what your body's telling you. How do you get it back? Just think, there is a way. And Purity Products, taking all the risk out, all of the issues about you coming up with the dollars and everything, they just want you to try it because we're talking about replacing an all-natural molecule in your body. You can take this. Thousands have. And so they've pioneered the way. You need to be added to the list. If you're taking glucosamine, well, try HA. And you're going to find the kind of results that we're talking about here on the air. And you can do it without any risk. All you're going to do is help Purity Products with a little bit of the cost. And you are going to get a bottle of this new HA joint formula with this new hydrox molecule as well into it to help trigger your body to make more HA. Losing HA and aging are equivalent to the same thing. How do you get it back? How do you get this wonderful youth molecule? There certainly is one. Ponce de Leon was right, the fountain of youth. The body is 72% water, but it needs to be held into a cushioning gel. No, this isn't going to cause water retention. No, it doesn't increase any kind of problems like that. It's all natural. You had a lot more of it when you were young. You just need to get a little bit of it back. I know the more, Pat, that I say good about this, people find it unbelievable.
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3: 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These statements have not been evaluated by the Food and Drug Administration. This product is not intended to diagnose, treat, cure, or prevent any disease.

0: 2013. I thought this was very cool because the researchers looked at the body of research out there on creatine in seniors without exercise. They wanted to see what happens when seniors take creatine and they don't even exercise. So I'm quoting here. Creatine supplementation without associated resistance training seems to enhance muscular strength, power, and endurance, increase lean body mass. For those that don't know what that is, they're talking about muscle, and improve the functional capacity of the elderly. They go on to talk about how it supports bone health as well, and then they finish with this. Creatine supplementation without training in the elderly could potentially delay atrophy of muscle and improve endurance and strength. So here again, we see bottom line, creatine is very, very effective. It's going to help you to feel stronger whether you exercise or not. It supports your strength and power, your brain health, and on top of that, it supports your bone health. I mean, when you think about it, this almost sounds too good to be true, right?
1: Right. Yeah.
0: If you're a person that never heard about this and you're listening to us, you would think this sounds too good to be true, right?
1: Yeah.
0: But it is true. 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You're going to love the benefits you get with this EverStrong formula.
1: 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We'll give that number out again later in the show. But first, Dr. Levin, now listeners can only get EverStrong, this clinically tested creatine blend, from Purity Products, right?
0: Oh, absolutely. Yeah.
1: I know it combines the creatine with the vitamin D, the coffee berry, the fruit XB boron. And for those who don't know, talk about how these work so well together. There's a synergy, and it's also a great value, too. I know we have a free bottle today, but if you wanted to buy all of these things separately, it would cost a small fortune, wouldn't it?
0: Oh, absolutely. I mean, if you went out and bought the CreaPure creatine, that's the purest, finest creatine from Europe. If you bought that, and then you went out and bought a separate antioxidant formula and a separate joint formula and the vitamin D, and that's going to cost you $80, $90, $100 a month. 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We want to get it right out to you. We want you to try this out. We want you to be the judge for yourself. Don't take my word for it. Try it. Look in the mirror. Go to the gym. Lift some weights. Play. Do whatever you do. See if you don't feel better.
1: All right, let's talk about how you take this. You have these easy-to-swallow tablets, which are super easy to swallow. It also comes in a very refreshing cherry berry powder. So how do you like to take it? And can people just choose the tablets or the powder when they call in for the free bottle today?
0: Yeah, you can choose tablets or powder. I personally use both, you know, on my workout days or days I'm making a protein shake. On days I'm juicing, let's face it, juicing is becoming very big these days. So if you're doing something like that, the cherry berry powder is fantastic. You just take a scoop, dump it right into your juice, dump it into your protein shake, and that's a great way to take it. But if you don't do that stuff, I mean, the tablets are super convenient. They're small, they're coated, they're easy to swallow. It's wonderful stuff.
1: Now, I know you're chomping at the bit to tell us a little more about the study that Purity did on the EverStrong powder. They tested golfers, and
0: right,
1: Purity found out that not only were these golfers getting stronger and more explosive, but they were driving the golf ball, get this, 14 yards further. That's amazing.
0: I have such a big smile on my face right now. I'm remembering when the researchers came back and gave us this information. I mean, we were bouncing off the walls. This is so exciting. The researchers called this a seminal study in sports nutrition. And this is on our EverStrong formula, the product we're talking about right now, the EverStrong powder. So double-blind, placebo-controlled study, 30 golfers took the EverStrong powder for 1 month. No exercise, nothing different. Just took our EverStrong powder for 1 month. In 1 month, they were banging the golf ball 14 yards further. Not
1: wow.
0: only that, 6% more power on the bench press, more explosive. They could lift the weight faster.
1: Guys spend hundreds of dollars on new clubs to drive the ball further.
0: So, Trevor, you could spend $500 on a driver and
1: yeah.
0: pick up 5 yards, right? This is 14 yards. People shouldn't just ho-hum about this or yawn about this. This is amazing because, let's face it, this was a golf study, but more explosiveness, more speed, more power. This should help all sports. So if you're a tennis player, if you're a jogger, if you're any kind of an athlete, this has ramifications across the board. But again, these golfers, 1 month on this Everstrong powder we're talking about today, banging the golf ball 14 yards further. Can you imagine? You get your bottle of Everstrong, you don't tell your buddies, take it for a month, and you go out and you're banging the ball 14 yards past them. They don't know what hit them.
1: Wow. All right, we just got a few minutes left here. I want you to recap this amazing story today about creatine, what you like to call the molecule of strength. Who needs it? And what about this double free bottle offer today with the Everstrong plus the B12 energy melts?
0: You know what? My one concern with this show is that literally it sounds too good to be true, right?
1: Right.
0: Like when I tell folks about Everstrong,
1: right,
0: I'm afraid they're going to think I'm making this up. It's not possible, right? You know, I know how you feel because 6, 7, 8 years ago when I started to read about creatine, I almost couldn't believe it. I said to myself, if it's really this good with an excellent safety profile, how come everybody's not using it? But I started to use it and I noticed some incredible benefits. It's just phenomenal. And it's as simple as this. You're going to get on the Everstrong, you're going to try it, you're going to get stronger, you're going to get more powerful. You can look in the mirror and see the difference. There's hundreds and hundreds of human studies backing this up. These aren't studies with a hamster in a lab somewhere. We're talking human studies. I call this stuff muscle fertilizer. It's that great. And of course, we didn't just add the CreaPure creatine. We've discussed that. We added the Fruit XB. Remember that? Joint health. We added the coffee berry extract, that phenomenal antioxidant that's more potent than blueberries and strawberries for powerful antioxidant protection. I added the vitamin D because it's so important across the board, great for bone health, but also for seniors, vitamin D so important for muscles, especially as we get older, for strength and coordination. So this is a very comprehensive formula. Again, this would easily cost you $80, $90, $100 to replicate on your own. But today it's free. And not only that, let's not forget about the B12 energy melt, because we're talking about energy here today. And when you think energy, you think B12. B12 is critical for making red blood cells to carry oxygen to the tissues. The biotin in there is great for the hair, skin, and nails. 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
5: 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Back into the countdown now. At number 28, it's Zach John King. This is his song, Get to Drinkin', on the Country Top 30.

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5: 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If you are a cigar fan, Luke Bryan is on the cover of the latest issue of Cigar Aficionado. 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
2: Bones. We're back at it, talking about Ella Langley. She recently shared a book passage from Rebecca Simon that said, "The beauty of forgiving yourself is not that the past disappears, but that it no longer defines the woman you are becoming. If I was a woman, I'd really identify." At number 17, here's Ella Langley, Choosing Texas, a former number one here on the Country Top 30. Just when

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5: It is Mae Estes. And this song is an ode to the 90s. And 90s country that we listened to when we grew up. It's such a fun song. Again, Mae Estes, you can follow her on socials. And here she is, our Spotlight Artist of the Week with her song called The 90s Called on the Country Top 30.

That's May Estes, the 90s called, our Spotlight Artist of the Week. That's a good song. We have Lauren Elena and Chase Matthew in studio. We'll talk to them more in just a second, but here is their song at number 15. This is Lauren and Chase, All My Exes, here on the Country Top 30.

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1: All right, we got a request now from Frank listening in Roanoke, Virginia. He wants to hear Russell Dickerson, Love You Like I Used To. So here you go, Frank. Girl.

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5: Morgan Wallen is our Almost Made It song this week. This guy's in the countdown 100 times, and now he's the Almost Made It artist of the week. This will be a number one at some point, and probably pretty quick, let's be honest. Here's Morgan Wallen with your Almost Made It. This song is called Been By Now, here on the Country Top 30. No.

Cole Swindell, she had me at Heads Carolina, a country top 30 request. A few days ago, Luke Combs wrapped up three amazing shows at Wembley Stadium. Here he is at number three now, Be By You, here on the Country Top 30.

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I'm Vern. Thank you so much for joining me as we wrap up the weekend together. 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

The Cardinals fell to the Rockies yesterday, 8-6. They wrap up the series today at Busch Stadium. Game time, 1:15. 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

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He showed up at Guns N' Roses concert last week, and then they showed up at his. You can check out those videos real easily on social media. 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

Kenny Chesney's next album, Silver Sands Marina, comes out on September 25th. Here he is now with Carry On, 9th and Sevilla Bowl, number one for New Country.

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My name is Vern, and this is Lee Bryce with Hard to Love on 93.7 The Bull.

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0: What's up? This is Jason Aldean. Tonight looks
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Alan Jackson with the throwback on 93.7 The Bull, number one for New Country. 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

one for New Country. We've got Brett Young up next with In Case You Didn't Know. Now, this past Friday, he released a platinum edition of his debut album, which features 9 new songs. You might want to check that out. I can't

Lone Star with Throwback. I'm already there on 93.7 The Bull. Dan and Shay's next album, Young, comes out August 21st. They are teasing a collaboration on that album, but won't share who it is with. We'll have to wait and see.

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0: tomorrow morning, 6 a.m. Lunchbox thinks his wife has lost her mind. Something that she got for his boys. We'll talk about that Monday morning, Bobby Bones Show. 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
38: E-Series wrap-up Sundays. The A's did something no one's done in 6 weeks. Take a series from the Red Sox. They rallied for the last two at Fenway. Yankees, they lost in extras to the Braves, still won that series, while the Cubs crushed the Royals to take the set in Kansas City. Giants and Tigers, along with the Dodgers and Arizona, play their rubber match today. In the WNBA, six Liberty reached double figures. They destroyed the Aces by 40. I'm Rob Bushka.
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That is Jason Aldean on 93.7 The Bull, number one for New Country. I'm Vern. Today has been brutally hot, but look for a low of 75 tonight. There is an extreme heat advisory in effect until Wednesday. Keep up to date with the Weather Impact Link from

I Can't Love You Anymore. That is Ella Langley and Morgan Wallen together on 93.7 The Bull, number one for New Country. Ella will be featured on the Women of iHeart Country with Amy Brown coming up at 7 o'clock later tonight.

Morgan Wallen with Don't We. That is the number one song in country music according to the iHeart Country Top 30 with Bobby Bones this morning. 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

0: 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Trading
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Here's Jacob Hackworth.

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Number one for new country, 93.7 La Bull. 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The Women of iHeart Country is coming up next at 7 o'clock here on 93.7 La Bull.